0: emerged as an important mediator during this war, in part because of their location. They're directly across the Strait of Hormuz on the southern coast, and also because of their ties and their relationship with the Iranians.
1: ABC's Patrick Riegel. The new Gordie Howe Bridge between Canada and the U.S. over the Detroit River opens today, and due to President Trump's new tariffs on Canada, the U.S. not invited to the opening ceremony. President Trump tonight to speak at the rescheduled White House Correspondents' Dinner after the threat of a gunman canceled the first try. LeBron James officially announcing he's going to the Philly 76ers for the likely end of his career. This is ABC News. A major entertainment merger put on hold.
2: Both Paramount and the state attorneys general declared victory on Friday after they reached an agreement to delay the merger until June 2027 at the latest, or until a court rules in the legality of the $81 billion deal. The agreement comes after a judge this week temporarily blocked the merger from going forward. The delays, though, could be costly. If the deal is delayed past October, Paramount would need to pay a $650 million fee to Warner Brothers shareholders every quarter. Peter Haralambos, ABC News.
1: Ford is recalling 500,000 Broncos because a short circuit in the engine could spark a fire. 2021 to 2026 Broncos and Bronco Raptors are covered by the recall. Ariana Grande has launched the Brighter Days Ahead Foundation to support causes including LGBTQ rights, reproductive health, and mental health. The position singer is using her Eternal Sunshine Tour to fund and promote the foundation, highlighting national and local nonprofits. Dave Packer, ABC News.
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1: This hour we're talking about last-minute vacation ideas, and for those of you who are, you know, tired of the same old, same old, if you are not aware, Yoko Ono's Music of the Mind exhibition is finally open at the Broad Museum in Los Angeles, California, where it displays retrospective pieces illustrating Yoko's early career in the 1960s in New York City when she was a performance artist. Now, if you were worried a little bit, kind of concerned, that's understandable, but it is safe to go because Yoko will not be singing. And if anything at all, John Lennon proved that love is not only blind, it is also deaf.
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2: 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An extreme heat watch begins at noon Sunday. An extreme heat warning begins at noon tomorrow. Lows level off around 68 tonight under mainly clear skies. Winds out of the south, 10 to 15 miles per hour. Ample sunshine expected tomorrow. Daytime highs approaching 97. Partly cloudy skies tomorrow night. Lows dip down to about 74. Highs level off around 96 Sunday under partly cloudy skies. 95 Monday. I'm staff meteorologist Paul Trombley. Currently 77.
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2: At Rowdy Vision is my handle on Facebook, and if you are not following me there, I sure wish you would. Lots to enjoy, and the majority of it comes from my rowdy friends. The thinking post comes from Richard, and why did it take us over 50 years to ask this question? He says, isn't it weird that Star Trek goes where no one has gone before? Yet they always seem to find somebody there. Haley is a what-you-see-is-what-you-get kind of gal. But at least she's open about it. She just posted, I can give you awkward silence or awkward conversation. The choice is entirely up to you. And the final post today comes from my buddy Barry, who says, if you wake up 60 minutes early, you too can add up to an extra hour of anxiety to your life every single day.
0: You are riding with Rowdy. Even Country Done Right has overhead.
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0: If you're heading out west and you're doing it soon, you too can be one of the very first people to visit this brand new attraction, the massive new art museum from creator George Lucas. Yep, the George Lucas from Star Wars has opened the Museum of Narrative Art, and it promises to explore storytelling through visual art. 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
2: 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An extreme heat watch begins at noon Sunday. An extreme heat warning begins at noon tomorrow. Lows dip down to about 68 tonight under mainly clear skies. Winds out of the south, 8 to 15 miles per hour. Mainly sunny skies tomorrow. High temperatures reach up to 97. Partly cloudy skies tomorrow night. Lows level off around 74. Cloudy skies with a few peaks of sun Sunday, with daytime highs approaching 96. 95 Monday. I'm staff meteorologist Paul Trombley. Right now, it's 75 degrees.
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1: Michelle was already at the local lotto office. 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And speaking of money, even if you had all of it in the world to improve the, you know, outer you, would you spend it on this?
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3: ABC News, I'm Dave Packard. President Trump attending tonight's rescheduled White House Correspondents' Dinner after it was interrupted in April by a gunman. The White House says he will deliver a, quote, unifying yet vicious speech. Earlier today, President Trump met with top advisors behind closed doors at the White House to discuss his options on Iran. The U.S. has stepped up attacks and diplomacy.
4: Look, we're talking to them right now. I think they're getting more and more serious as the days go by, for maybe the obvious reason. But we are talking to them right now.
3: In France, a major wildfire forcing tens of thousands of people to evacuate a popular tourist area. A massive fish tank shattered at a pet shop in suburban Chicago. 2,000 gallons of water rushing from the tank. More than 350 fish died as workers frantically attempted to scoop up the fish and get them back in the water. And taking his talents to Philly, LeBron James announcing he's going to the 76ers for the likely end of his career. This is ABC News. Not everyone's a fan of AI data centers.
5: A coalition of data center stakeholders is running ads meant to ease concerns about the threat to Texas natural resources that the facilities may pose.
6: They use less than 0.5% of all water used in the state, and many recycle the water they do use.
5: Research from the University of Texas suggests the message may not be getting through. Only 29% of respondents to a UT poll support the building of a hypothetical data center in their community. 56% are opposed. Jim Ryan, ABC News in Dallas-Fort Worth.
3: One day after the European Union fined Google $1 billion for breaking an antitrust regulation, President Trump announced that the U.S. would open a formal investigation into the EU's trade practices. While the WNBA All-Stars were practicing at the new Presidential Center in Chicago, they got a surprise visit from former President Barack Obama. The WNBA, the first professional sport to use the basketball court at the Obama Presidential Center. Dave Pack.

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1: Carly Simon said it better than anyone else, even after all this time. 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They certainly are if they take it this far. Plastic surgeons are reporting a rise in the number of people

0: highs approaching 96. 95, Monday. I'm staff meteorologist Paul Trombley. Right now, it's 75 degrees.
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2: Got an eye on your health today? Marijuana could be beneficial to your brain. While many studies find the immediate effect of cannabis slows the mind, lifetime cannabis use is linked to better memory performance, faster processing speed, enhanced learning, and a fonder appreciation of Pink Floyd songs. Got something just for the drinkers today. It has been proven that vodka produces less of a hangover than whiskey does. I believe this will be quite useful knowledge when you are trying to pick out a birthday gift for your kid's teacher. And finally, a study found you don't need to drink 8 glasses of water a day. While that may be true, it will help you get in your steps just walking back and forth from the bathroom.
0: This is Riding with Rowdy. The classics will return after this necessary detour.
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1: What do they tell you when you hit a winning set of lotto numbers? Take a picture of the ticket, sign the ticket, stash the ticket in a safe place. And Michelle Sloan did all of that. And lucky for her, a regional office of the Massachusetts Lottery was about 10 minutes from her house. Well, she drove over there expecting to walk away with a check for 10 grand, but that did not happen. She was instead rerouted to the state office of the lottery for inspection and verification. And sure enough, Michelle did not have a ticket worth $10,000 after all. But the drive was still worth her while when the lottery office confirmed her ticket was worth $1 million.
0: Rowdy Yates and Riding with Rowdy. 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
3: 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An extreme heat watch begins at noon Sunday. An extreme heat warning begins at noon tomorrow. Lows level off around 68 tonight under mainly clear skies. Winds out of the south, 8 to 15 miles per hour. Lots of sunshine again tomorrow. High temperatures reach up to 97. Lows around 74 tomorrow night, partly cloudy. Mainly cloudy skies expected Sunday with daytime highs approaching 96. 95 Monday. I'm staff meteorologist Paul Trombley. Right now, it's 75 degrees.
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1: You're telling me they have a convention for this? I mean, there are conventions for everything these days, so I guess the question is not so much what it is, but who will actually attend. And later on, there was a promotion in Florida called Pythons for Pizza, and you know what? It was far more delicious than you would ever imagine.
0: You're Riding with Rowdy. 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
2: ABC News, I'm Dave Packer. President Trump attending a rescheduled White House Correspondents Association dinner tonight. It's 3 months after the annual dinner ended abruptly in April when gunshots rang out. After 13 straight days of attacks on Iran, President Trump meeting today with top advisors at the White House because
3: there's real concern here along the Red Sea after multiple Houthi attacks on Saudi shipping. Fear is that if the Houthis and the Iranians decide to close the Bab el-Mandeb Strait, it would be another massive hit to the global economy.
2: ABC's Matt Rivers. Wildfires exploding into Europe. More than 200,000 people forced to evacuate homes in southern France. Spain declaring a national emergency. Colt Gray, the teenager who carried out a mass shooting at Georgia's Appalachee High School in 2024, entered a guilty plea to 55 counts, including murder today. Basketball superstar LeBron James announcing his decision to play for the Philadelphia 76ers for what could be his final season in the NBA. This is ABC News. The CDC says the number of confirmed measles cases in the U.S. is at 2,318, surpassing the total reported last year. Former Dallas Cowboys quarterback Tony Romo has been arrested on suspicion of driving under the influence in Milwaukee. The 46-year-old was released and given a court date of September 21st. The EU finds TikTok's not doing enough to protect children.
4: The European Commission says TikTok is in violation of the EU's landmark Digital Services Act, exposing kids to cyberbullying, unwanted contact, and predatory behavior because it lets adults view the accounts of minors. TikTok will now have the chance to reply to the findings, but if its defense isn't strong enough, the EU could fine it up to 6% of the company's total annual revenue, estimated to be about $25 to $30 billion last year.
2: ABC's Sherry Preston, a happy ending out of Arizona. Sheriff's deputies say an experienced 83-year-old hiker who went missing in the north rim of the Grand Canyon was found alive in good spirits. Dave Packer, ABC News.
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0: 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Now, they got a website. I took a look. It actually looks pretty well thought out. The only thing missing is a support group for confused dads who are dropping off their 38-year-old sons. I mean, it ain't my thing, but it might be yours. It might also be the only place on earth where glitter is considered business casual.
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2: 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An extreme heat watch begins at noon Sunday. An extreme heat warning begins at noon tomorrow. Lows level off around 68 tonight under mainly clear skies. Winds out of the south, 8 to 15 miles per hour. Lots of sunshine again tomorrow. High temperatures reach up to 97. Lows around 74 tomorrow night, partly cloudy. Mainly cloudy skies expected Sunday with daytime highs approaching 96. 95 Monday. I'm staff meteorologist Paul Trombley. Right now, it's 75 degrees.
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1: Got a handful of things in entertainment today. Six Flags Great Adventure in New Jersey has got a brand new attraction. It's called Shoreline Pier, and they say anyone who grew up on the Jersey Shore will recognize several features, including a teeter board, sway poles, and drunken, stumbling, stupid, orange-skinned MTV reality stars. Chloe Fineman is leaving Saturday Night Live after seven seasons. Both NBC executives and viewers of the show had the same response, and that was cool. And finally, the Discovery Channel aired a Shark Week promo of sharks devouring bales of cocaine at the bottom of the Caribbean Sea. I understand that Disney is considering making a movie about that and calling it Finding Kilo.
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1: So the 2026 Florida Python Challenge wrapped up on Sunday, but while it was going on, Wild Man's Pizza was offering a unique exchange for captured snakes. The restaurant owner devised a system where customers could bring in humanely killed pythons in exchange for a piping hot pie. See, the owner uses the snake for various purposes. He makes oils and creams and jewelry out of them. It's a fact that since their introduction to the Everglades in the 1970s, Burmese pythons had become a significant threat to local wildlife. And it is believed that 100,000 to 300,000 snakes currently inhabit Florida. Of course, most of them are easily spotted, for they can be found in local law offices.
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2: 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An extreme heat watch begins at noon Sunday. An extreme heat warning begins at noon tomorrow. Lows dip down to about 68 tonight under mainly clear skies. Winds out of the south, 8 to 15 miles per hour. Lots of sunshine again tomorrow. Daytime highs approaching 97. Lows dip down to about 74 tomorrow night. Partly cloudy skies. More clouds than sun Sunday with highs around 96. 95 Monday. I'm staff meteorologist Paul Trombley. Currently 73.
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1: There were screams at night. There were screams in the middle of the day, and you could set your stopwatch to them. Neighbors knew what they were and where they were coming from, but I don't think they'll ever be able to do anything about them. When it comes to fast food, I think we all have our favorites, but I would never think this place would even make the list, much less top it.
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2: ABC News, I'm Dave Packer. Sources tell us that President Trump met with top advisors at the White House to talk about his options in Iran. This after 13 straight days of U.S. attacks on Iran and a new escalation in the Red Sea, where Iranian-backed Houthis are targeting cargo ships. And tonight, President Trump at a rescheduled White House Correspondents' Dinner, this 3 months after a gunman breached security at the White House dinner. And Trump tonight saying that he's giving a kinder, gentler speech than he had planned back in April.
3: I know one thing, I could never have done the speech that I had ready just a short while. Oh, that was going to be a doozy. I was so psyched. I was going to rip people.
2: In Canada today, officials gathered to dedicate the new Gordie Howe International Bridge, which will connect Windsor, Ontario with Detroit. Canada canceled a planned joint ceremony after President Trump announced new 50% tariffs on Canadian goods entering the U.S. This is ABC News. It's a high-profile prison fight.
4: A source tells ABC News that Sean Diddy Combs has been in a fight at the Federal Correctional Institution at Fort Dix, where he's serving a 50-month sentence for transporting prostitutes. The other inmate involved in the altercation apparently made a remark to Diddy, which instigated the entire event. And Diddy was sent to solitary confinement, according to a source. It's unclear if that move will be temporary or whether he'll be kept there long-term. Holmes' release is supposed to be in 2028.
2: ABC's Sherry Preston. New Jersey joins three other states in banning what's known as surveillance pricing. That's when companies set different prices based on a shopper's personal and shopping history.
5: There is some opposition to this new law. An association representing New Jersey businesses says that new limits on consumer data could ultimately result in fewer loyalty programs, coupons, and discounts for customers.
2: ABC's Elizabeth Schulze. Federal health officials say nearly 100 people in 17 states have been sickened in a salmonella outbreak tied to eggs recalled by Midwest Poultry Services. Dave Packer, ABC News.
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11: 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But when you finally did, it was too late. Because at that moment, you were speeding. She was out walking her dog and only had a second to let go of the leash. Your foot was on the gas and her life was on the line. 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
1: There's a new listing of the best fast food restaurants in the United States, and you will never guess who is in first place. Del Taco, which, by the way, is a regional taco joint. You may have never even heard of them before. A&W's All-American Food places second. And the weird thing about this report is that there was no source attributed to it. So I'm going to go ahead and stick my neck out and venture a guess that it had to come from the International Institute of Ageisia. Ageisia, if you don't know, is the affliction one suffers when they have lost their sense of taste.
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2: 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An extreme heat watch begins at noon Sunday. An extreme heat warning begins at noon tomorrow. Lows dip down to about 68 tonight under mainly clear skies. Winds out of the south, 8 to 15 miles per hour. Lots of sunshine again tomorrow. Daytime highs approaching 97. Lows dip down to about 74 tomorrow night. Partly cloudy skies. More clouds than sun Sunday with highs around 96. 95 Monday. I'm staff meteorologist Paul Trombley. Currently 73.
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2: Comic-Con kicked off in San Diego as a heat wave ripped through town. What is so sad to see a guy dressed as Darth Vader sweating profusely? I mean, because you never know if it's the heat or because there's girls there. Daniel Syed, a modeling scout who recruited women for Jeffrey Epstein, has been found dead at his home near Paris. An autopsy will be performed to determine how he didn't kill himself. Oh, and Baton Rouge, Louisiana police busted a 35-year-old crook in the Delta Chi fraternity house at LSU, dealing dope right out of the kitchen window. The cook said he simply misunderstood the house orders to keep the refrigerator well stocked with Coke.
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2: Excuse me. 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
4: 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An extreme heat watch begins at noon Sunday. An extreme heat warning begins at noon tomorrow. Lows dip down to about 68 tonight under mainly clear skies. Winds out of the south, 8 to 15 miles per hour. Mainly sunny skies tomorrow. High temperatures reach up to 97. Partly cloudy skies tomorrow night. Lows level off around 74. Sunshine mixed with clouds at times Sunday with a high of 96. 95 Monday. I'm staff meteorologist Paul Trombley. Right now, it's 73 degrees.
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1: Still to come, Riding with Rowdy.
2: Pumpkin spice ruled the roost for more than a decade when it came to fall flavors, but this year it won't be Starbucks that foodies are making a beeline to. It'll be this world-famous donut shop instead. What will become of that ill-tempered buffalo in Yellowstone? We know his fate, and we will share it with you.

0: and all our stupid criminal of the day had to do was stay home. But it sounds to me like this tavern was just too tempting.
1: You're riding with Rowdy. The good stuff. Back in a few.
2: ABC News, I'm Dave Packer. A high-level meeting at the White House Friday. Sources say top advisors spoke with President Trump about his options in Iran. It comes after 13 straight days of U.S. attacks on Iran and a new escalation in the Red Sea. Iran-backed Houthis hitting cargo ships. The escalation sending oil prices higher. The price of gas now an average of $4.09 a gallon, says AAA. Colt Gray, the teen who carried out a mass shooting at Georgia's Appalachee High School in 2024, entering a guilty plea to 55 counts, including murder Friday. President Trump attending a rescheduled White House Correspondents Association dinner on Friday night.
3: But just like my presidency, the second time is always better. It's always better. And the third time will be better yet. I'm only kidding.
2: It's 3 months after the annual dinner ended abruptly in April when gunshots rang out. This is ABC News. The Democratic Party Committee recommends South Carolina be the first state to hold a presidential primary in 2028.
4: The move keeps South Carolina at the front of the line after it was the first presidential primary for Democrats in 2024, while New Hampshire, Michigan, and Nevada are still slated to host some of the earliest primaries and caucuses. The order will still need to be approved by the full DNC at a meeting in Austin, Texas next month. Peter Harlamus, ABC News.
2: The Food and Drug Administration has approved a combination pill of Tylenol and naproxen sodium, also known as Aleve. According to drug maker Kenvue, the combo of acetaminophen and naproxen sodium begins working in under 30 minutes and provides up to 12 hours of relief in a single dose. The company considers the product an opioid-free option for people managing pain. SpaceX's Starship rocket blasted off Friday on another test flight that took it halfway around the world. Its payload included 20 Starlink satellites. Starship splashed down in the Indian Ocean, 13th flight of the world's biggest and most powerful rocket. Dave Packer, ABC News.
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1: 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Now we resume.

0: realize that summer isn't even over yet, but I have the new Red Hot Fall flavor that everyone's going to be talking about. The Pumpkin Swirl Frozen Coffee at Dunkin' Donuts. But the chat about it isn't all positive, okay? While delicious, this drink contains more sugar in just one cup than a dozen of their famous glazed donuts. That's got even more tongues a-wagging. This, by the way, was all brought to light by a health-conscious TikToker. Many are accusing the social media influencer of being a bit of a buzzkill. But it's clear to me that if he drinks the entire cup of coffee, his buzz will actually last quite some time.
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3: 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An extreme heat watch begins at noon Sunday. An extreme heat warning begins at noon tomorrow. Lows dip down to about 68 tonight under mainly clear skies. Winds out of the south, 8 to 15 miles per hour. Mainly sunny skies tomorrow. High temperatures reach up to 97. Partly cloudy skies tomorrow night. Lows level off around 74. Sunshine mixed with clouds at times Sunday with a high of 96. 95 Monday. I'm staff meteorologist Paul Trombley. Right now, it's 73 degrees.
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1: Can you imagine the planning and execution it must have taken for a man to successfully rob a busy bar right in the middle of happy hour? Well, that's exactly what happened in the nation of Croatia. After the heist, the gunman slipped back to his hideaway and stashed all of his ill-gotten cash, and then afterward realized he had worked up a powerful thirst. Well, that's where things went wrong for our stupid criminal of the day, for he returned to the very bar he robbed just to grab a beer, and that is when several patrons and employees grabbed him instead.
0: This is Riding with Rowdy.
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1: I thought I'd pass this along before we go. That bison that was shown on video tossing that tourist 8 feet in the air will not be euthanized. 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It's not the first incident like this. Not going to be the last. And officials at Yellowstone National Park say there are some people in that park who have even tried to get selfies with grizzly bears. I mean, I can see the allure. It gives the tourist a photo of himself at one with nature. And it also gives the bear a nice photo of his tasty rib dinner.
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2: 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An extreme heat watch begins at noon Sunday. An extreme heat warning begins at noon tomorrow. Lows level off around 67 tonight under mainly clear skies. Winds out of the south, 10 to 15 miles per hour. Mainly sunny skies tomorrow. High temperatures reach up to 97. Partly cloudy tomorrow night, 74. Sunshine mixed with clouds at times. Sunday with a high of 96. 95 Monday. I'm staff meteorologist Paul Trombley. Right now, it's 73 degrees.
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1: ABC News, I'm Dave Packer. Civil rights attorney Ben Crump led a crowd outside the state capitol in Madison to protest how Corey Ruiz was killed. We're told the 38-year-old wounded an officer with a knife while resisting arrest and was fatally shot three times after being tasered. Ruiz's daughter, Kay Leah Alemar.
2: People, whoever is saying, oh, but he was a criminal. So what? He had a family. He had me.
1: Massive forest fires in parts of Europe have sent thousands fleeing the flames. Towns near Spain's capital, Madrid, shut down. In France's south, the flames raging out of control in Bordeaux. An FDA advisory board voting to recommend two more peptides be added to the drug compounding list. The broader FDA would still have to approve. Peptides getting traction with social media influencers. There's no concrete data that using peptides can lead to better health outcomes. LeBron James officially announcing he's going to the Philadelphia 76ers for the likely end of his career. This is ABC News. An egg recall is now tied to a salmonella outbreak.
3: There may literally be a bad egg in your house. The FDA out with another food warning Friday, this time regarding certain types of eggs. The agency says at least 98 people across 17 states have been infected with salmonella. Midwest Poultry Services issued a voluntary recall of white shell eggs and brown cage-free shell eggs with sell-by and best-by dates between July 20th and August 17th. The recalled staples sold in several states, including Texas, Louisiana, Mississippi, and New Mexico. The FDA is investigating.
1: ABC's Stephanie Officer. Chiefs quarterback Patrick Mahomes has been cleared to start training camp after knee surgery last year. Mahomes says he met all the benchmarks. Archaeologists have unveiled a partially reconstructed frescoed ceiling vault from a banquet hall featuring detailed images of Greek mythology in Pompeii, which was buried in 79 AD by the eruption of Mount Vesuvius. As new fragments are found, they can be added to the scene. Dave Packer, ABC News.
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1: 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An extreme heat watch begins at noon Sunday. An extreme heat warning begins at noon tomorrow. Lows level off around 67 tonight under mainly clear skies. Winds out of the south, 10 to 15 miles per hour. Mainly sunny skies tomorrow. High temperatures reach up to 97. Partly cloudy tomorrow night, 74. Sunshine mixed with clouds at times Sunday with a high of 96. 95 Monday. I'm staff meteorologist Paul Trombley. Right now, it's 73 degrees.
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1: 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An extreme heat watch begins at noon Sunday. An extreme heat warning begins at noon tomorrow. Lows dip down to about 67 overnight under mainly clear skies. Winds out of the south, 10 to 15 miles per hour. Mainly sunny skies Saturday. High temperatures reach up to 97. Partly cloudy skies Saturday night. Lows level off around 74. A blend of clouds and sun Sunday with daytime highs approaching 96. 95 Monday. I'm staff meteorologist Paul Trombley. Currently 72.
0: We pause life. 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

I'm weatherology meteorologist Derek Height with a significant weather update. A heat advisory begins at noon today and continues until 8 p.m. tomorrow night. A heat advisory means that the combination of high temperatures and high humidity will produce dangerous conditions, especially for those who are sensitive to the heat, such as children and the elderly. In order to prevent heat sickness and heat stroke, take steps to keep cool. Drink plenty of water, stay in the shade as much as possible, and if you must be outside, take occasional breaks in an air-conditioned building to cool down. Watch out for the warning signs of heat stroke, including dizziness, nausea, headache, and disorientation. An extreme heat warning begins at noon today and continues until noon tomorrow. An extreme heat warning means that the combination of high temperatures and humidity will produce dangerous conditions for those who must spend time outside. Even healthy adults will be at risk for heat-related illness in a relatively short period of time outdoors. Children and the elderly are even more susceptible and need to take extra precautions. To help keep cool, drink plenty of water, stay in the shade as much as possible, and if you must be outside, take occasional breaks in an air-conditioned building to cool down. Watch out for the warning signs of heat stroke, including dizziness, nausea, headache, and disorientation. An extreme heat watch begins at noon tomorrow and continues until 9 p.m. tomorrow night. An extreme heat watch means the potential for dangerous heat is on the way. The combination of high temperatures and humidity may produce dangerous conditions within the next day or two. When the heat arrives, remember, even healthy adults will be at risk for heat-related illness in a relatively short period of time outdoors. Children and the elderly are even more susceptible and need to take extra precautions. To help keep cool, drink plenty of water, stay in the shade as much as possible, and if you must be outside, take occasional breaks in air-conditioned building to cool down. Watch out for the warning signs of heat stroke, including dizziness, nausea, headache, and disorientation. A heat advisory begins at noon today and continues until 8 p.m. tomorrow night. An extreme heat warning begins at noon today and continues until noon tomorrow. An extreme heat watch begins at noon tomorrow and continues until 9 p.m. tomorrow night. 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I'm meteorologist Derek Height.

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1: ABC News, I'm Dave Packer. A high-level meeting at the White House Friday. Sources say top advisors spoke with President Trump about his options in Iran. It comes after 13 straight days of U.S. attacks on Iran and a new escalation in the Red Sea. Iran-backed Houthis hitting cargo ships. The escalation sending oil prices higher. The price of gas now an average of $4.09 a gallon, says AAA. Colt Gray, the teen who carried out a mass shooting at Georgia's Appalachee High School in 2024, entering a guilty plea to 55 counts, including murder Friday. President Trump attending a rescheduled White House Correspondents Association dinner on Friday night.
2: But just like my presidency, the second time is always better. It's always better. And the third time will be better yet. I'm only kidding.
1: It's 3 months after the annual dinner ended abruptly in April when gunshots rang out. This is ABC News. The Democratic Party Committee recommends South Carolina be the first state to hold a presidential primary in 2028.
3: The move keeps South Carolina at the front of the line after it was the first presidential primary for Democrats in 2024, while New Hampshire, Michigan, and Nevada are still slated to host some of the earliest primaries and caucuses. The order will still need to be approved by the full DNC at a meeting in Austin, Texas next month. Peter Haralambos, ABC News.
1: The Food and Drug Administration has approved a combination pill of Tylenol and naproxen sodium, also known as Aleve. According to drug maker Kenvue, the combo of acetaminophen and naproxen sodium begins working in under 30 minutes and provides up to 12 hours of relief in a single dose. The company considers the product an opioid-free option for people managing pain. SpaceX's Starship rocket blasted off Friday on another test flight that took it halfway around the world. Its payload included 20 Starlink satellites. Starship splashed down in the Indian Ocean, 13th flight of the world's biggest and most powerful rocket. Dave Packer, ABC News.
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1: 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An extreme heat watch begins at noon Sunday. An extreme heat warning begins at noon tomorrow. Lows dip down to about 67 overnight under mainly clear skies. Winds out of the south, 10 to 15 miles per hour. Mainly sunny skies Saturday. High temperatures reach up to 97. Partly cloudy skies Saturday night. Lows level off around 74. A blend of clouds and sun Sunday with daytime highs approaching 96. 95 Monday. I'm staff meteorologist Paul Trombley. Currently 72.
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1: 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An extreme heat watch begins at noon tomorrow. An extreme heat warning begins at noon today. Lows dip down to about 67 overnight under mainly clear skies, south winds 8 to 15 miles per hour. Mainly sunny skies Saturday. High temperatures reach up to 97. Lows dip down to about 74 Saturday night. Partly cloudy skies. A blend of clouds and sun Sunday with highs around 96. 95 Monday. I'm staff meteorologist Paul Trombley. Currently, it's 71 degrees.
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1: ABC News, I'm Dave Packer. Civil rights attorney Ben Crump led a crowd outside the state capitol in Madison to protest how Corey Ruiz was killed. We're told the 38-year-old wounded an officer with a knife while resisting arrest and was fatally shot three times after being tasered. Ruiz's daughter, Kay Leah Alemar.
2: People, whoever is saying, oh, but he was a criminal. So what? He had a family. He had me.
1: Massive forest fires in parts of Europe have sent thousands fleeing the flames. Towns near Spain's capital, Madrid, shut down. In France's south, the flames raging out of control in Bordeaux. An FDA advisory board voting to recommend two more peptides be added to the drug compounding list. The broader FDA would still have to approve. Peptides getting traction with social media influencers. There's no concrete data that using peptides can lead to better health outcomes. LeBron James officially announcing he's going to the Philadelphia 76ers for the likely end of his career. This is ABC News. An egg recall is now tied to a salmonella outbreak.
3: There may literally be a bad egg in your house. The FDA out with another food warning Friday, this time regarding certain types of eggs. The agency says at least 98 people across 17 states have been infected with salmonella. Midwest Poultry Services issued a voluntary recall of white shell eggs and brown cage-free shell eggs with sell-by and best-by dates between July 20th and August 17th. The recalled staples sold in several states, including Texas, Louisiana, Mississippi, and New Mexico. The FDA is investigating.
1: ABC's Stephanie Officer. Chiefs quarterback Patrick Mahomes has been cleared to start training camp after knee surgery last year. Mahomes says he met all the benchmarks. Archaeologists have unveiled a partially reconstructed frescoed ceiling vault from a banquet hall featuring detailed images of Greek mythology in Pompeii, which was buried in 79 AD by the eruption of Mount Vesuvius. As new fragments are found, they can be added to the scene. Dave Packer, ABC News.
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0: 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An extreme heat watch begins at noon tomorrow. An extreme heat warning begins at noon today. Lows dip down to about 67 overnight under mainly clear skies, south winds 8 to 15 miles per hour. Mainly sunny skies Saturday. High temperatures reach up to 97. Lows dip down to about 74 Saturday night. Partly cloudy skies. A blend of clouds and sun Sunday with highs around 96. 95 Monday. I'm staff meteorologist Paul Trombley. Currently, it's 71 degrees.
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1: 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An extreme heat watch begins at noon tomorrow. An extreme heat warning begins at noon today. Lows level off around 69 overnight under overcast skies. Winds out of the south, 8 to 15 miles per hour. Saturday, 96. Partly cloudy skies Saturday night, lows around 75. Daytime highs approaching 96. Sunday, with a chance for storms. 94, bright sunshine Monday. I'm staff meteorologist Paul Trombley. Right now, it's 72 degrees.
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0: 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So I pulled.
1: I'm weatherology meteorologist Derek Height with a significant weather update. A heat advisory begins at noon today and continues until 8 p.m. tomorrow night. A heat advisory means that the combination of high temperatures and high humidity will produce dangerous conditions, especially for those who are sensitive to the heat, such as children and the elderly. In order to prevent heat sickness and heat stroke, take steps to keep cool. Drink plenty of water, stay in the shade as much as possible, and if you must be outside, take occasional breaks in an air-conditioned building to cool down. Watch out for the warning signs of heat stroke, including dizziness, nausea, headache, and disorientation. An extreme heat warning begins at noon today and continues until 9 p.m. tomorrow night. An extreme heat warning means that the combination of high temperatures and humidity will produce dangerous conditions for those who must spend time outside. Even healthy adults will be at risk for heat-related illness in a relatively short period of time outdoors. Children and the elderly are even more susceptible and need to take extra precautions. To help keep cool, drink plenty of water, stay in the shade as much as possible, and if you must be outside, take occasional breaks in an air-conditioned building to cool down. Watch out for the warning signs of heat stroke, including dizziness, nausea, headache, and disorientation. A heat advisory begins at noon today and continues until 8 p.m. tomorrow night. An extreme heat warning begins at noon today and continues until 9 p.m. tomorrow night. 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I'm meteorologist Derek Height.

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1: ABC News, I'm Dave Packer. A high-level meeting at the White House Friday. Sources say top advisors spoke with President Trump about his options in Iran. It comes after 13 straight days of U.S. attacks on Iran and a new escalation in the Red Sea. Iran-backed Houthis hitting cargo ships. The escalation sending oil prices higher, and the price of gas now an average of $4.09 a gallon, says AAA. Colt Gray, the teen who carried out a mass shooting at Georgia's Appalachian High School in 2024, entering a guilty plea to 55 counts, including murder Friday. President Trump attending a rescheduled White House Correspondents Association dinner on Friday night.
2: But just like my presidency, the second time is always better. It's always better. And the third time will be better yet. I'm only kidding.
1: It's 3 months after the annual dinner ended abruptly in April when gunshots rang out. This is ABC News. The Democratic Party Committee recommends South Carolina be the first state to hold a presidential primary in 2028.
3: The move keeps South Carolina at the front of the line after it was the first presidential primary for Democrats in 2024, while New Hampshire, Michigan, and Nevada are still slated to host some of the earliest primaries and caucuses. The order will still need to be approved by the full DNC at a meeting in Austin, Texas next month. Peter Harlamus, ABC News.
1: The Food and Drug Administration has approved a combination pill of Tylenol and naproxen sodium, also known as Aleve. According to drug maker Kenvue, the combo of acetaminophen and naproxen sodium begins working in under 30 minutes and provides up to 12 hours of relief in a single dose. The company considers the product an opioid-free option for people managing pain. SpaceX's Starship rocket blasted off Friday on another test flight that took it halfway around the world. Its payload included 20 Starlink satellites. Starship splashed down in the Indian Ocean, 13th flight of the world's biggest and most powerful rocket. Dave Packer, ABC News.
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1: 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An extreme heat watch begins at noon tomorrow. An extreme heat warning begins at noon today. Lows level off around 69 overnight under overcast skies. Winds out of the south, 8 to 15 miles per hour. Saturday, 96. Partly cloudy skies. Saturday night, lows around 75. Daytime highs approaching 96. Sunday, with a chance for storms. 94, bright sunshine Monday. I'm staff meteorologist Paul Trombley. Right now, it's 72 degrees.
0: This is the part you were waiting for. KLGR.

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1: 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An extreme heat warning begins at noon today. Lows dip down to about 69 overnight under overcast skies. Winds out of the south, 8 to 15 miles per hour. Mainly sunny skies Saturday. High temperatures reach up to 96. Lows dip down to about 75 Saturday night. Partly cloudy skies. Chance of thunderstorms Sunday. High temperatures reach up to 96. 94 sunny skies Monday. I'm staff meteorologist Paul Trombley. Currently 70.
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1: 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The stripe was white. It was 18 feet from the bow to stern light. Second hand from a dealer in Atlanta. I

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1: ABC News, I'm Dave Packer. Civil rights attorney Ben Crump led a crowd outside the state capitol in Madison to protest how Corey Ruiz was killed. We're told the 38-year-old wounded an officer with a knife while resisting arrest and was fatally shot three times after being tasered. Ruiz's daughter, Kay Leah Alemar.
2: People, whoever is saying, oh, but he was a criminal. So what? He had a family. He had me.
1: Massive forest fires in parts of Europe have sent thousands fleeing the flames. Towns near Spain's capital, Madrid, shut down. In France's south, the flames raging out of control in Bordeaux. An FDA advisory board voting to recommend two more peptides be added to the drug compounding list. The broader FDA would still have to approve. Peptides getting traction with social media influencers. There's no concrete data that using peptides can lead to better health outcomes. LeBron James officially announcing he's going to the Philadelphia 76ers for the likely end of his career. This is ABC News. An egg recall is now tied to a salmonella outbreak.
3: There may literally be a bad egg in your house. The FDA out with another food warning Friday, this time regarding certain types of eggs. The agency says at least 98 people across 17 states have been infected with salmonella. Midwest Poultry Services issued a voluntary recall of white shell eggs and brown cage-free shell eggs with sell-by and best-by dates between July 20th and August 17th. The recalled staples sold in several states, including Texas, Louisiana, Mississippi, and New Mexico. The FDA is investigating.
1: ABC's Stephanie Officer. Chiefs quarterback Patrick Mahomes has been cleared to start training camp after knee surgery last year. Mahomes says he met all the benchmarks. Archaeologists have unveiled a partially reconstructed frescoed ceiling vault from a banquet hall featuring detailed images of Greek mythology in Pompeii, which was buried in 79 AD by the eruption of Mount Vesuvius. As new fragments are found, they can be added to the scene. Dave Packer, ABC News.
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1: 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An extreme heat warning begins at noon today. Lows dip down to about 69 overnight under overcast skies. Winds out of the south, 8 to 15 miles per hour. Mainly sunny skies Saturday. High temperatures reach up to 96. Lows dip down to about 75 Saturday night. Partly cloudy skies. Chance of thunderstorms Sunday. High temperatures reach up to 96. 94 sunny skies Monday. I'm staff meteorologist Paul Trombley. Currently 70.
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1: 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An extreme heat warning begins at noon today and continues until 9 p.m. tomorrow night. Lows level off around 68 overnight under overcast skies. Southerly winds 8 to 15 miles per hour. Daytime highs approaching 96. Saturday, mainly clear skies. Lows level off around 75. Saturday night, partly cloudy skies. Chance of thunderstorms Sunday, high of 96. 94, sunny skies Monday. I'm staff meteorologist Paul Trombley. Currently 68.
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1: ABC News, I'm Dave Packer. A high-level meeting at the White House Friday. Sources say top advisors spoke with President Trump about his options in Iran. It comes after 13 straight days of U.S. attacks on Iran and a new escalation in the Red Sea. Iran-backed Houthis hitting cargo ships. The escalation sending oil prices higher. The price of gas now an average of $4.09 a gallon, says AAA. Colt Gray, the teen who carried out a mass shooting at Georgia's Appalachee High School in 2024, entering a guilty plea to 55 counts, including murder Friday. President Trump attending a rescheduled White House Correspondents Association dinner on Friday night.
2: But just like my presidency, the second time is always better. It's always better. And the third time will be better yet. I'm only kidding.
1: It's 3 months after the annual dinner ended abruptly in April when gunshots rang out. This is ABC News. The Democratic Party Committee recommends South Carolina be the first state to hold a presidential primary in 2028.
3: The move keeps South Carolina at the front of the line after it was the first presidential primary for Democrats in 2024, while New Hampshire, Michigan, and Nevada are still slated to host some of the earliest primaries and caucuses. The order will still need to be approved by the full DNC at a meeting in Austin, Texas next month. Peter Harlamus, ABC News.
1: The Food and Drug Administration has approved a combination pill of Tylenol and naproxen sodium, also known as Aleve. According to drug maker Kenvue, the combo of acetaminophen and naproxen sodium begins working in under 30 minutes and provides up to 12 hours of relief in a single dose. The company considers the product an opioid-free option for people managing pain. SpaceX's Starship rocket blasted off Friday on another test flight that took it halfway around the world. Its payload included 20 Starlink satellites. Starship splashed down in the Indian Ocean, 13th flight of the world's biggest and most powerful rocket. Dave Packer, ABC News.
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1: 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An extreme heat warning begins at noon today and continues until 9 p.m. tomorrow night. Lows level off around 68 overnight under overcast skies. Southerly winds 8 to 15 miles per hour. Daytime highs approaching 96. Saturday, mainly clear skies. Lows level off around 75. Saturday night, partly cloudy skies. Chance of thunderstorms Sunday, high of 96. 94, sunny skies Monday. I'm staff meteorologist Paul Trombley. Currently 68.
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1: 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An extreme heat warning begins at noon today and remains in effect until 9 p.m. tomorrow night. Lots of sunshine today with daytime highs approaching 96. Southwest winds 5 to 10 miles per hour. Tonight, 75. Chance for storms tomorrow. Highs around 96. Partly cloudy skies. Dry with temperatures a bit above average Monday and Tuesday, and highs from the low 90s to the mid-90s. I'm staff meteorologist Paul Trombley. Right now, 70.
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1: ABC News, I'm Brian Clark. 3 months after his planned speech to the White House Correspondents' Dinner was interrupted by an armed man who burst through security, President Trump returned to the rescheduled event Friday night where he mocked the media at times. He also talked about the ongoing war with Iran, maintaining that the U.S. continues to hold the upper hand.
2: They have very few drones left, despite what you see, and every once in a while they're going to set some things up, but they don't have much left. And by the way, they are talking to us right now. They'd love to make a deal. I don't think they're ready to. I don't think it's time yet, but I'm willing to listen. But they cannot have a nuclear weapon.
1: Last night was the 13th consecutive night of U.S. strikes on Iran as gas prices continue to increase. About 175,000 people between Spain and France are under evacuation orders because of several large wildfires. And a fourth firefighter in the U.S. has died of injuries while battling a wildfire on the Utah-Colorado border late last month. This is ABC News. An egg recall is now being tied to a salmonella outbreak.
3: There may literally be a bad egg in your house. The FDA out with another food warning Friday, this time regarding certain types of eggs. The agency says at least 98 people across 17 states have been infected with salmonella. Midwest Poultry Services issued a voluntary recall of white shell eggs and brown cage-free shell eggs with sell-by and best-by dates between July 20th and August 17th. The recalled staple sold in several states, including Texas, Louisiana, Mississippi, and New Mexico. The FDA is investigating. I'm Stephanie Officer, ABC News.
1: The U.S. said Friday it'll begin reopening the border to Mexican cattle imports on August 24th. That's over a year since it closed the border because of the spread of the New World screwworm in Mexico. The imports will begin at the Douglas, Arizona border crossing, saying necessary steps will be taken for other crossings. Brian Clark, ABC News.
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0: 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An extreme heat warning begins at noon today and remains in effect until 9 p.m. tomorrow night. Lots of sunshine today with daytime highs approaching 96. Southwest winds 5 to 10 miles per hour. Tonight, 75. Chance for storms tomorrow. Highs around 96. Partly cloudy skies. Dry with temperatures a bit above average Monday and Tuesday, and highs from the low 90s to the mid 90s. I'm staff meteorologist Paul Trombley. Right now, 70.
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0: 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An extreme heat warning begins at noon today and continues until 9 p.m. tomorrow night. Lots of sunshine today with a high of 96. Southwesterly winds 5 to 10 miles per hour. Tonight, lows dip down to about 75. Sunshine mixed with clouds at times. Tomorrow, chance of thunderstorms, high of 96. Ample sunshine expected Monday with daytime highs approaching 94. 92 Tuesday. I'm staff meteorologist Paul Trombley. Currently 72.
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4: 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Jerome Yonke of Redwood Falls has a birthday. Jerome, happy birthday to you. Larry Clark of Wabasso celebrates a birthday. Happy birthday, Larry. Knox Kramer of Redwood Falls has a birthday today. Knox, happy birthday to you. Sarah Zimmerman of Danube has a birthday. Happy birthday, Sarah. And Brandon Swoboda of Redwood Falls celebrates a birthday today. Happy birthday, Brandon. Our birthday bash winner on this 25th day of July is Knox Kramer of Redwood Falls. Knox, you pick up a complimentary buffet from the Pizza Ranch.
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1: ABC News, I'm Brian Clark. Maine Democrats will meet today to choose a new Senate candidate weeks after Graham Plattner suspended his campaign. ABC's Christian Corderas says all signs point to logger Troy Jackson to face incumbent Susan Collins in November.
2: He's a fifth-generation logger from Maine who also served as the president of the Maine Senate and is considered a progressive Democrat. He previously supported Graham Plattner as the Democratic Senate nominee, even rallied with him shortly before last month's primary.
1: President Trump joked about his relationship with the media at the rescheduled White House Correspondents' Dinner. He spoke at the dinner that was pushed back from April when a man tried to run through a security checkpoint. The president also touted the U.S. having the upper hand against Iran as he met with top advisors to discuss options, including whether to significantly escalate U.S. action. Over 200,000 people in France and Spain have been displaced by severe wildfires that continue to burn. This is ABC News. A Hollywood mega merger's on pause. Paramount's agreed to delay its merger with Warner Brothers as a group of state attorneys general try to stop the deal.
3: Both Paramount and the state attorneys general declared victory on Friday after they reached an agreement to delay the merger until June 2027 at the latest, or until a court rules in the legality of the $81 billion deal. The agreement comes after a judge this week temporarily blocked the merger from going forward. The delays, though, could be costly. If the deal is delayed past October, Paramount would need to pay a $650 million fee to Warner Brothers shareholders every quarter. Peter Haralambos, ABC News.
1: A source tells ABC News that Sean Diddy Combs was involved in a fight at the Federal Correctional Institution in New Jersey, where he is serving a 50-month sentence for transporting prostitutes. Combs was said to be responding to a comment the other inmate made and was taken to solitary confinement. I'm Brian Clark, ABC News.
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8: With a check of news, I'm Brian Langland. President Trump has denied a request to commute the prison sentence of former Minnesota GOP donor and strategist Anton Lazaro. Lazaro is serving a 21-year federal prison sentence after his 2023 conviction on child sex trafficking charges. Prosecutors say he recruited young girls as young as 15 through social media, paying them for sex and using gifts and alcohol to exploit them. Lazaro's appeal to the U.S. Supreme Court was denied last year, and he will remain in federal prison. The Minnesota Department of Natural Resources is accepting applications for an inland commercial fishing license in west central Minnesota. The license covers Area 6, which includes most of Swift County and part of Candiohi County. State law requires the DNR to publicly announce when a commercial fishing area becomes available. So qualified applicants have an opportunity to apply. Applications must be received by August 21st. That's news. I'm Brian Langland.
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1: 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An extreme heat warning begins at noon today and continues until 9 p.m. tomorrow night. Lots of sunshine today with a high of 96. Southwesterly winds 5 to 10 miles per hour. Tonight, lows dip down to about 75. Sunshine mixed with clouds at times tomorrow. Chance of thunderstorms, high of 96. Ample sunshine expected Monday with daytime highs approaching 94. 92 Tuesday. I'm staff meteorologist Paul Trombley. Currently 72.
2: With a look at the funeral news, I'm Brian Langland. Joyce Whitty, age 90 of Morton, passed away on Saturday, July 18th at CentraCare Hospital in Redwood Falls. Funeral services will be held on Friday, July 31st at 10:30 at the Zion Lutheran Church in Morton. Burial will follow in the Morton City Cemetery. Visitation for Joyce Whitty will be held at Zion Lutheran Church on Friday the 31st from 9:30 till time of services at 10:30. The Nelson Hillestead Funeral and Cremation Service of Redwood Falls and Morgan are in charge of those arrangements. Louis Forbrook, 88 of Morgan, passed away on July 4th at Gilmore Manor in Morgan. Celebration of Life will be held at 1 o'clock on Saturday, August 15th at Fritz's on Main in Morgan. A reception will follow the service from 1:30 to 4 p.m. Private family burial will be held at Morgan City Cemetery at a later date. The Nelson Hillestead Funeral and Cremation Service of Redwood Falls and Morgan in charge of the arrangements. That's the funeral news. I'm Brian Langland.
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1: 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An extreme heat warning begins at noon today and continues until 9 p.m. tomorrow night. Daytime highs approaching 96 today. Under mainly clear skies, winds out of the northwest, 5 to 10 miles per hour. Lows level off around 75 tonight, partly cloudy skies. Sunshine mixed with clouds at times tomorrow. Chance of thunderstorms. High temperatures reach up to 96. Bright sunshine expected Monday with a high of 94. 92 Tuesday. I'm staff meteorologist Paul Trombley. Right now, 73.
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1: ABC News, I'm Brian Clark. The number of cyclosporiasis cases continues to climb across the United States. The CDC now says there are more than 12,000 across nine states. And ABC's Andrew Dimbert says the measures to try to stop the outbreak have grown. It's still linked to iceberg lettuce from Mexico.
2: The lettuce was distributed by Taylor Farms and sourced from central Mexico. Late Friday, Taylor Farms announcing it had suspended all production from that region. Previously, the shutdown was limited to iceberg lettuce implicated in the outbreak and a voluntary recall in 27 states for other iceberg lettuce products out of an abundance of caution.
1: Sources familiar with the matter tell ABC News President Trump has met with top advisors to discuss options in Iran, including whether to significantly escalate the U.S. action. Fires in Europe have burned over 37,000 acres in parts of France and Spain. They forced the evacuation of about 200,000 people. This is ABC News. Health officials on an FDA panel are exploring whether people can access peptides. They're the substances gaining traction on social media for their purported wellness benefits. ABC medical correspondent Dr. Alok Patel has more on whether they actually provide benefits.
3: This isn't something new. Our bodies make thousands of peptides all the time, such as insulin and other hormones, and even manufactured peptides have been around. GLP-1, there is another example of a peptide. The conversation really is about these wellness peptides. For example, BPC-157, which has the internet buzzing and has been for a few years. And regarding if they're safe and effective, short answer, we don't know, and we don't really know, because a lot of the evidence and data is based on anecdotes.
1: Authorities in Michigan say six adults and two children were found dead inside of a house fire, but some victims had gunshot wounds. The incident in Ottawa County, west of Grand Rapids, is under investigation. Brian Clark, ABC News.
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1: 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An extreme heat warning begins at noon today and continues until 9 p.m. tomorrow night. Daytime highs approaching 96 today. Under mainly clear skies, winds out of the northwest, 5 to 10 miles per hour. Lows level off around 75 tonight, partly cloudy skies. Sunshine mixed with clouds at times tomorrow. Chance of thunderstorms. High temperatures reach up to 96. Bright sunshine expected Monday with a high of 94. 92 Tuesday. I'm Staff Meteorologist Paul Trombley. Right now, 73.
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1: 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An extreme heat warning begins at noon today and continues until 9 p.m. tomorrow night. Bright sunshine expected today with daytime highs approaching 96. Winds out of the northwest, 5 to 10 miles per hour. Partly cloudy skies tonight. Lows dip down to about 75. Sunshine mixed with clouds at times tomorrow. Chance of thunderstorms. Highs level off around 96. Bright sunshine expected Monday with daytime highs approaching 94. 92 Tuesday. I'm staff meteorologist Paul Trombley. Right now, it's 75 degrees.
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1: ABC News, I'm Brian Clark. The Senate race in Maine could determine which party controls the U.S. Senate. Democrats want to unseat Susan Collins, but they need a candidate after Graham Plattner dropped out of the race following sex assault allegations, which he denies. Today, there's a state Democratic convention. Troy Jackson, a logger, is one contender to win the primary.
2: Power is never just given to working people. We have to band together and take it.
1: President Trump told the White House Correspondents' Dinner that the U.S. was talking to Iran and that Iran would love to make a deal. However, those nearly 2 weeks of strikes since the ceasefire has broken down have caused gas prices to increase. The French government's turning to a specially modified cargo plane to drop fire retardant on a large fire that's forced the evacuation of tens of thousands of people. Between France and Spain, more than 200,000 people have been displaced from their homes. This is ABC News. SpaceX's Starship rocket, the most powerful rocket ever built, lifted off Friday from Texas. It was a test flight on board 20 of the company's most advanced Starlink wireless systems. They flew by themselves using their own wings to do so to test their communications techniques. An egg recall is now tied to a salmonella outbreak.
3: There may literally be a bad egg in your house. The FDA out with another food warning Friday, this time regarding certain types of eggs. The agency says at least 98 people across 17 states have been infected with salmonella. Midwest Poultry Services issued a voluntary recall of white shell eggs and brown cage-free shell eggs with sell-by and best-by dates between July 20th and August 17th. The recalled staples sold in several states, including Texas, Louisiana, Mississippi, and New Mexico. The FDA is investigating. I'm Stephanie Officer, ABC News.
1: Brian Clark, ABC News.
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1: 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An extreme heat warning begins at noon today and continues until 9 p.m. tomorrow night. Bright sunshine expected today with daytime highs approaching 96. Winds out of the northwest, 5 to 10 miles per hour. Partly cloudy skies tonight. Lows dip down to about 75. Sunshine mixed with clouds at times tomorrow. Chance of thunderstorms. Highs level off around 96. Bright sunshine expected Monday with daytime highs approaching 94. 92 Tuesday. I'm Staff Meteorologist Paul Trombley. Right now, it's 75 degrees.
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0: 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An extreme heat warning begins at noon today and continues until 9 p.m. tomorrow night. Ample sunshine expected today, with daytime highs approaching 96. Northerly winds 5 to 10 miles per hour. Lows dip down to about 75. Tonight, partly cloudy skies. Sunshine mixed with clouds at times. Tomorrow, chance of thunderstorms. Daytime highs approaching 96. Sunny skies Monday with a high of 94. 92 Tuesday. I'm staff meteorologist Paul Trombley. Currently, it's 79 degrees.
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14: Hi, I'm Dr. Kyle Pankin, and welcome to today's episode of Treat the Cause. We are going to finish our, I think this is going to be my longest series ever, five-part series on raising healthy kids with the chiropractic lifestyle. This has been my favorite topic I've ever discussed on Treat the Cause, because I'm just so concerned about the health of our children, and I know what's possible, what can be done in natural health care to raise kids in a way that isn't reliant on drugs. I've seen it firsthand in my own children's life. If you want to learn more about that, I think it's in part two or part three where I discuss that in a little bit more detail. But we need a change in the way we do healthcare in the United States. And the drug-first mentality, simply put, is not working. And so today, I'm going to finish up a few conditions that we see commonly in a chiropractic office. Then I'm going to give you a little bit of homework, a couple of book recommendations, in other words. If I was a parent These are books that I would want in my reference library. These are books that I would read. These are books I did read myself. And they forever changed my life, my perspective on health, and how I treated or how I responded when my children had an illness. And it really guided and shaped my thinking. And so I'll go through those books towards the end today and kind of go through a little bit of what they contain so that I think it'll encourage you to get these books for yourself. They're both older books, but they're still in print. So you can still find them. And to me, half of the battle with our children's health care is overcoming fear. The fear of the unknown, the fear of, what do I do? I don't, my child has a fever. What do I do? My child has an earache. What do I do? And when we react out of emotion and fear, we sometimes go down the wrong road. And so what knowledge and learning can do for us is it can arm us with the truth and with actionable information that will allow us to make rational, logical, non-fear-based healthcare decisions. And so let's review just a little bit. The last couple episodes, I've just talked about common conditions that parents bring their children into the chiropractor for. And some of these probably might be eye-opening for you. We talked about infantile colic. We talked about birth trauma, a neck condition called torticollis. We talked about gastroesophageal reflux disease, or GERD, basically spitting up. We talked about constipation, diarrhea, asthma, nocturnal enuresis, which is bedwetting. We talked about earaches. Those are all conditions I've seen hundreds and hundreds and hundreds of kids over the years with those specific conditions. Again, it's not that I'm treating those conditions. What am I doing? I'm adjusting the spine. I'm giving homeopathic remedies. I'm just doing things to help to stimulate the body's own natural healing response to either remove interference to healing or to gently nudge healing in the right direction. That's all there is to it. The body does the healing, folks. And if you learn nothing else from this 5-part series, that is the take-home message. The body knows how to heal. Respect the intelligence.

0: of your body and your child's body. Your body knows, your child's body knows how to heal an earache, a sore throat, a sinus infection, a cough. It most of the time doesn't even need any help to do it. But this approach to, little Johnny's got a fever, we better run to the doctor and get some pills. Or little Johnny's got a sore throat and we better get an antibiotic. And little Johnny's got an earache, we better get an antibiotic. That approach is destroying our children's health for many reasons, which I've covered in detail before. And so we got to get back to trusting that the body knows how to heal. And it does. It really does, folks. Today, let's talk a little bit about what you would maybe expect a parent would bring a child in for. So going on with our list, some parents bring their kids to the chiropractor because their neck or their back hurts. Let's face it, kids are active. They fall, they trip, they have accidents on the playground, they're in sports, they get injured. And so they can get back and neck pain just like we as adults can get back and neck pain. So rarely a week goes by that I don't treat a kid. I just treated about a sixth grader yesterday with a left-sided low back pain. And, we gave her a chiropractic adjustment. And it helps. It's natural health care. It's a better approach than to take pills for the pain, which will not fix the reason why there is back pain in the first place. And so delivering a chiropractic adjustment to a child is very safe and is a research-proven method to relieve back and neck pain. And the next thing, so back and neck pain. We see a lot of that in kids. Very common reason for parents to bring their kids to the local chiropractor. The next one may surprise you a little bit, and that is headaches. It never ceases to amaze me how many children suffer from headaches. Even at I've treated many 5 and 6 and 7 and 8 year olds. Seems like about 8 to 10 though, is that's the range where I really start seeing headaches in children. And it can be related to injuries. One of the common things I'm seeing with that is that kids are already on their phones and iPads and video games, and it's creating a lot of strain on their neck. And doing this for hours and hours a day, and that strain on the neck then creates misalignment in the neck, and that triggers headaches. And the nerves from, especially the upper neck, they go up into the head. And research studies show that about 50% of all headaches have their origin in the neck. So if you have a child that is struggling with headaches, to me, that's the highest percent chance right there that it's coming from their neck. And if it's due to a misalignment in the neck, what we in chiropractic term a subluxation, only a chiropractic adjustment is going to alleviate that. You can take pills until the cows come home, and it might alleviate a headache when they have one, but it's not going to fix the reason why they're getting headaches, and it's certainly not going to prevent them from coming back again. And I actually had a case study published on this, time is getting away from me, about 20-some years ago, and eight or 10-year-old kid that had chronic migraine headaches. And we just simply put him through a series, short series, I think it was 5 or 6 adjustments to his neck. And the headaches, for the most part, went away. And I've seen that pattern play out in many, many kids over the years. So, and then the other thing that we really see a lot of is just a lot of athletic injuries. So one of the reasons I got into chiropractic was because of athletic injuries. When I was in high school, I played football, basketball, baseball, and I had shoulder injuries, ankle injuries, hip injury, neck injury, back injury. I had quite a few different injuries. Nothing, you know, severe, you know, but injuries enough that it caused me pain. And what would my parents do? They'd say, well, we'll make an appointment for you to see the chiropractor, Kyle. And it always amazed me how I would go in pain, and within an adjustment or two or three, it's like, wow, I feel so much better. And, you know, at a young age, you heal fast, you respond well, but still, it was always amazing to me. It was almost immediate that I would start to feel improvement and relief of pain. And I'm like, and I always thought to myself, well, I'm not even getting any pills here. He's just putting his hands on me and finding where the problem spots are at and adjusting them. And, you know, very simple form of healthcare and safe. Always felt good to get adjusted. And it worked. And that was one of my inspirations, but was personal experience of why I got into chiropractic. And so to this day, I treat lots of high school athletes and elementary age athletes with all kinds of athletic injuries, and ankles and knees and hips and spine and neck and shoulders and elbows and wrists. And so I have training in orthopedics, so all that means is I took advanced training in the bones and muscles and joints of the human body. So doesn't really matter where in the body the injury is taking place. We can generally figure out the cause or what's gone wrong and render conservative, competent, cutting-edge chiropractic treatment and specific advanced physiotherapy such as laser ship therapy, shockwave therapy, Graston technique, things like that. So that's... Those are the bread and butter things that we see every day, not only in adults, but also in kids. And so, quite a long list that we went through there. Now, I want to spend the last minutes here going over a couple of books. Like I said at the beginning, these books were foundational to building my thinking in terms of when I had children of my own. So if you're a parent listening to this, I recommend you get these books. If you're a grandparent, I recommend you get these books for your sons or daughters and that are raising kids of their own. And I think this is a special gift. The knowledge that these books share, the questions they answer, the fears that they help melt away those fears. It's a tremendous gift. So book number one is called, and I'll repeat it a couple times. Book number one is called How to Raise a Healthy Child in Spite of Your Doctor by Dr. Robert Mendelson. How to Raise a Healthy Child in Spite of Your Doctor by Dr. Robert Mendelson. Dr. Robert Mendelson he's pretty famous. He was a pediatrician back in the 60s, 70s, and 80s. And so he was a medical doctor. He was a pediatrician. But he came to see that how he was practicing by giving pills for every symptom under the sun was simply not necessary. And he began to become, I don't know what the word is, maybe a little disgruntled with the education he had received. And he started to think outside the box. He started to think outside of the traditional mainstream, a pill for every symptom approach. And being a pediatrician, he wanted to develop a book that went through all the common childhood conditions and educating parents about these individual conditions, but what they could do to treat these at home, in other words, home-based remedies, and when it was time, though, to visit the doctor. So that's a big question a lot of parents don't know. It's like, well, should I take my little one to the doctor, or should I not? And what should I do? If I don't, what do I do at home to help my child? And so that's the beauty of this book. So he will have chapters on things like colds and flus, sore throat, earaches, vision and hearing, allergies, fever, and more. There's many more, but each of those conditions, there's a chapter, and he will lay out step-by-step instructions of what parents should or shouldn't do. And the beautiful thing is at the end of each chapter, he kind of has like a quick reference guide. So say your child had a fever. Oh, I don't have time to read this 10 or 12 page chapter, but you can go to the final page or two of that chapter and read the quick reference guide. And it'll lay out step by step what to do. I can't begin to tell you how many times, folks, when my kids were growing up, how often I would reference that book. Oh, Logan's got an earache. That was my oldest son, Logan. He's got an earache. Okay. I'm a chiropractor, so I know I'm going to adjust him. That was always the first thing I did. And then I would give him a homeopathic remedy, a natural medicine to help with the ear. But then I would go to Dr. Mendelsohn's book, and I'd go to the chapter on earaches. And I would review that, look at the quick reference guide, and go over the instructions on what to do there. And I found that in every case that my children had an earache growing up, I never needed to go to a doctor. When I say doctor, I mean an allopathic doctor, a medically trained doctor. That's only a small chunk of the what medicine is all about. If I don't have time to go into that. But anyways, only one time in between my two children, I've been alive for 50 years now, between the two of them, one time in 50 years was it ever necessary that help was needed with any medication. Okay? And so, same goes for fevers. Fevers, parents are so afraid of fevers. And there's such a wonderful chapter in this book that really lays to rest the fear that parents have over fever and what is considered a normal fever in a child and when it is time to, okay, this is a little more serious, when it would be appropriate to try to bring it down. Interesting fact, and I might have shared this before, but I'm going to share it again because it's worth reiterating, with fevers, for every degree of rise of body temperature, your body is creating twice the immune response to the site of infection. So in most instances, it makes little sense to try to suppress the fever because you're actually fighting against what the body is naturally trying to do to help to heal you of the infection. Okay? So fever phobia runs rampant in America, and Dr. Mendelsohn's book puts those fears to rest. And then the other thing he goes in there, which I think is quite helpful, is how to choose the right doctor for your child. So I think it's one of the most valuable books I've ever read. I think every parent, every grandparent should have this book in their cabinet. And when anybody in the family gets sick, any of the children should just be pulled out and followed. And boy, oh boy, it would revolutionize healthcare. It's a little bit older book. I think it was written in 1987, so it's older, but the wisdom in it still totally applies to today. So, How to Raise a Healthy Child in Spite of Your Doctor by Dr. Robert Mendelsohn. The other book is called kids first, health with no interference. How to Raise a Healthy Child Outside the Medical Model by Dr. Ogi Russell. And Ogi is O-G-I, Russell is R-E-S-S-E-L. So it's a big, long title. Kids First, Health with No Interference, How to Raise a Healthy Child Outside the Medical Model by Dr. Ogi Russell. And wow, this was written by a chiropractor. So one of my colleagues, and I have listened to him lecture, and he is in Canada. I think he's retired now, but at the time that he lectured, he had the largest pediatric chiropractic practice, I believe, in the world at that time. He treated hundreds and hundreds of kids weekly, and truly a fascinating man. And but he wrote a book, and its theme or major overlying emphasis is how to maintain health without drugs. And he approaches it from the same way that I approach this five-part series, Raising Healthy Kids with the Chiropractic Lifestyle. And it is. It's a lifestyle. Chiropractic is a lifestyle. And it teaches you to think differently about health. And I think it's inspirational. So he goes through chapters, again, kind of like Dr. Mendelsohn, on common childhood conditions that are typically seen in a chiropractic office. So he goes through infantile colic or colicky babies. He goes through fever, earaches, asthma, bedwetting, and several other conditions from a chiropractic point of view. And he talks about the connection of the spine to overall health. And he talks about the nerves that flow from the spine to various areas of the body and how nerve interference or pressure on nerves can distort function. So we're not saying that a problem in the spine is necessarily the cause of all these conditions. What we're saying is when you get the spine working better and you get the nerve interference reduced in the spine that goes to these various spots in the body has a better chance to heal. And that's what I've seen, just like Dr. Ogi Russell, who's, you know, the largest pediatric chiropractic practice in the world at the time he wrote this. I read it, and I thought, well, this is what I do in practice every day myself. When I have a kid come in with any of these various conditions, we go to the spine. We reset the breaker box. And if you haven't heard my breaker box part, that's in one of the other parts of this series, but the spine is the breaker box, and the adjustment helps to reset it, just like you would reset the breaker after a fuse has blown in your house. You flip the switch off and then back on again, and guess what? It's reset. That's kind of what the adjustment does. And the spine is the breaker box. We reset it with the adjustment, and in essence, it helps to turn the power back on. And so, a wonderful book for helping you to think about health from a different perspective, from a naturalistic point of view, and how to incorporate the chiropractic lifestyle into your way of thinking and raising children. So, those are the two books. Again, if you get nothing else out of these five-part series, remember the body knows how to heal. It can heal itself. And these two books, I think, I can't emphasize enough, get them. Just get them, folks. They're $5-$10 a piece, no big deal for expense, and they'll change your life. I promise they will change your life. How to Raise a Healthy Child in Spite of Your Doctor by Dr. Robert Mendelsohn, and Health, our kids first, Health with No Interference. 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So that wraps up our series on raising healthy kids with a chiropractic lifestyle. Thank you for joining me for today's episode of Treat the Cause.
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0: 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An extreme heat warning begins at noon today and continues until 9 p.m. tomorrow night. Bright sunshine expected today with daytime highs approaching 96. Northerly winds 5 to 10 miles per hour. Lows level off around 75. Tonight, partly cloudy skies. Sunshine mixed with clouds at times. Tomorrow, chance of thunderstorms. Highs level off around 96. I'm staff meteorologist Paul Trombley. Currently, it's 81 degrees.
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1: ABC News, I'm Mike Dubosky. Moments ago in Maine,
2: Troy Jackson is officially certified as the Democratic Party's nominee for United States Senator in the 2026 general election in Maine.
1: Democrats nominating fifth-generation logger Troy Jackson to take on Republican Senator Susan Collins in the midterms. The party rushed to hold a convention after their first choice, Graham Plattner, suspended his campaign in the face of a growing number of sexual misconduct accusations. President Trump once again threatening Iran, saying U.S. forces will take the country apart piece by piece if the country doesn't come to the table on a peace deal. And the wildfire threat in Europe is growing, with now more than 250,000 people under evacuation orders in France and Spain. The fourth heat wave of the summer is set to begin in France on Tuesday. This is ABC News. The rescheduled White House Correspondents' Dinner was last night following that attempted shooting at the event a few months ago. ABC's Stephen Portnoy is in Washington.
3: You can be very difficult. You can be very, very difficult people.
4: Trump was seen congratulating the journalists who were honored by the association for work he blasted when it was published and even filed a lawsuit over in a case a judge dismissed.
3: This has not been an easy evening, all these awards. Do I have a say?
4: The president ended his speech donning a Trump 2028 cap.
1: The cyclosporiasis outbreak has now expanded to 9 states in total, with officials adding Illinois, Kansas, Oklahoma, and Pennsylvania to the list of states impacted. Health experts are also contending with an increase in measles cases. The American Academy of Pediatrics finding the U.S. is right now experiencing its worst year for the disease since 1991. I'm Mike Dubosky, ABC News.
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9: With a check of news, I'm Brian Langland. President Trump has denied a request to commute the prison sentence of former Minnesota GOP donor and strategist Anton Lazaro. Lazaro is serving a 21-year federal prison sentence after his 2023 conviction on child sex trafficking charges. Prosecutors say he recruited young girls as young as 15 through social media, paying them for sex and using gifts and alcohol to exploit them. Lazaro's appeal to the U.S. Supreme Court was denied last year, and he will remain in federal prison. The Minnesota Department of Natural Resources is accepting applications for an inland commercial fishing license in west central Minnesota. The license covers Area 6, which includes most of Swift County and part of Candiohi County. State law requires the DNR to publicly announce when a commercial fishing area becomes available. So qualified applicants have an opportunity to apply. Applications must be received by August 21st. That's news. I'm Brian Langland.
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0: We pause life. 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KLGR.

I'm weatherology meteorologist Derek Height with a significant weather update. A heat advisory continues until 8 p.m. tomorrow night. A heat advisory means that the combination of high temperatures and high humidity will produce dangerous conditions, especially for those who are sensitive to the heat, such as children and the elderly. In order to prevent heat sickness and heat stroke, take steps to keep cool. Drink plenty of water, stay in the shade as much as possible, and if you must be outside, take occasional breaks in an air-conditioned building to cool down. Watch out for the warning signs of heat stroke, including dizziness, nausea, headache, and disorientation. An extreme heat warning continues until 9 p.m. tomorrow night. An extreme heat warning means that the combination of high temperatures and humidity will produce dangerous conditions for those who must spend time outside. Even healthy adults will be at risk for heat-related illness in a relatively short period of time outdoors. Children and the elderly are even more susceptible and need to take extra precautions. To help keep cool, drink plenty of water, stay in the shade as much as possible, and if you must be outside, take occasional breaks in an air-conditioned building to cool down. Watch out for the warning signs of heat stroke, including dizziness, nausea, headache,

and disorientation. A heat advisory continues until 8 p.m. tomorrow night. An extreme heat warning continues until 9 p.m. tomorrow night. 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I'm meteorologist Derek Hite.

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1: 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An extreme heat warning begins at noon today and continues until 9 p.m. tomorrow night. Bright sunshine expected today with daytime highs approaching 96. Northerly winds 5 to 10 miles per hour. Lows level off around 75. Tonight, partly cloudy skies. Sunshine mixed with clouds at times. Tomorrow, chance of thunderstorms. Highs level off around 96. I'm staff meteorologist Paul Trombley. Currently, it's 81 degrees.
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3: With a look at the funeral news, I'm Brian Langland. Joyce Whitty, age 90 of Morton, passed away on Saturday, July 18th at Centric Care Hospital in Redwood Falls. Funeral services will be held on Friday, July 31st at 10:30 at the Zion Lutheran Church in Morton. Burial will follow in the Morton City Cemetery. Visitation for Joyce Whitty will be held at Zion Lutheran Church on Friday the 31st from 9:30 till time of services at 10:30. The Nelson Hillestead Funeral and Cremation Service of Redwood Falls and Morgan are in charge of those arrangements. Louis Forbrook, 88 of Morgan, passed away on July 4th at Gilmore Manor in Morgan. Celebration of Life will be held at 1 o'clock on Saturday, August 15th at Fritz's on Main in Morgan. A reception will follow the service from 1:30 to 4 p.m. Private family burial will be held at Morgan City Cemetery at a later date. The Nelson Hillestead Funeral and Cremation Service of Redwood Falls and Morgan in charge of the arrangements. That's the funeral news. I'm Brian Langland.
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A bolt of fear went through him as they thundered through the sky.

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0: March. On this 25th day of July, birthdays today. Chantal Dow of Redwood Falls has a birthday. Happy birthday, Chantal. Jerome Yonke of Redwood Falls has a birthday. Jerome, happy birthday to you. Larry Clark of Wabasso celebrates a birthday. Happy birthday, Larry. Knox Kramer of Redwood Falls has a birthday today. Knox, happy birthday to you. Sarah Zimmerman of Danube has a birthday. Happy birthday, Sarah. And Brandon Swoboda of Redwood Falls celebrates a birthday today. Happy birthday, Brandon. Our birthday bash winner on this 25th day of July is Knox Kramer of Redwood Falls. Knox, you pick up a complimentary buffet from the Pizza Ranch.
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1: 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An extreme heat warning continues until 9 p.m. tomorrow night. Ample sunshine expected this afternoon with daytime highs approaching 96. North winds around 5 miles per hour. Lows dip down to about 75. Tonight, partly cloudy skies. Chance of thunderstorms tomorrow. Highs around 96. Sunshine mixed with clouds at times. Dry with temperatures above average Monday and Tuesday, and highs from the low 90s to the mid 90s. I'm staff meteorologist Paul Trombley. Currently 84.
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1: ABC News, I'm Mike Dabosky. Troy Jackson has been selected as the official Democratic nominee, challenging Susan Collins in this November's Senate race in Maine. Jackson, a progressive, takes over from Graham Plattner, who suspended his campaign amid multiple allegations of sexual misconduct. President Trump is weighing the possibility of significantly expanding military action against Iran, according to two sources familiar. ABC's Matt Rivers is in Amman, Jordan.
2: Take what President Trump said, of course, over the last couple of days, threatening more increased massive military strikes, as he called it. We know that he met with top military advisors on Friday to discuss his options when it comes to Iran. And we know that an increase in or a intensification of the American military campaign ongoing in Iran is very much on the table at this point.
1: And the wildfire threat is growing across southern Europe, with satellite data finding it's already the worst year on record for burned area in France. This is ABC News. The Trump administration is facing a new legal challenge from small business owners over the administration's latest round of tariffs. The White House says it leveled the tariffs over allegations of forced labor at manufacturing plants overseas, but Scotland Secombe of the Cato Institute says the math doesn't add up.
3: And the tariff rates themselves just don't make a lot of sense. Why Russia and Kazakhstan get the same punitive tariff rate as Norway and Switzerland, that makes it really look more like a pretext for tariffs, not actually going after forced labor.
1: The tariffs between 10 and 12% affect 60 trading partners, including the European Union. And San Francisco 49ers head coach Kyle Shanahan is having his duties limited after he was involved in a car crash last week in Northern California, where he suffered non-life-threatening injuries. I'm Mike Dabosky, ABC News.
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1: 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An extreme heat warning continues until 9 p.m. tomorrow night. Ample sunshine expected this afternoon with daytime highs approaching 96. North winds around 5 miles per hour. Lows dip down to about 75. Tonight, partly cloudy skies. Chance of thunderstorms tomorrow. Highs around 96. Sunshine mixed with clouds at times. Dry with temperatures above average Monday and Tuesday and highs from the low 90s to the mid 90s. I'm staff meteorologist Paul Trombley. Currently 84.
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0: 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An extreme heat warning continues until 9 p.m. tomorrow night. Daytime highs approaching 96 this afternoon under mainly sunny skies. Winds out of the east around 5 miles per hour. Partly cloudy skies tonight. Slight chance of thunderstorms. Lows dip down to about 75. Highs level off around 96 tomorrow. Sunshine mixed with clouds at times. Dry with temperatures a bit above average Monday and Tuesday, and highs from the low 90s to the mid 90s. I'm staff meteorologist Paul Trombley. Right now, 86.
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1: ABC News, I'm Mike Dubosky. Democrats in Maine today officially nominated their replacement for Graham Plattner. Troy Jackson is a longtime Maine politician known as the liberal lumberjack for his progressive policies and history in the logging industry. He'll square off against Republican Susan Collins in November. More fighting between the U.S. and Iran this weekend as President Trump now threatens to take the country apart piece by piece if they don't strike a peace deal. And back stateside, gas prices are up.
2: The average gallon of gas now at $4.10, up 20 cents compared to last month. The president warning Russia and China to stay out of the war. Trump saying both countries have agreed to stop selling weapons to Iran. Michelle Franzen, ABC News, New York.
1: And tomorrow's Tour de France stage is being cut short as French officials shift security forces to help with the wildfires currently raging across southern Europe. This is ABC News. Foreclosures across the U.S. are rising, and experts say borrowing costs are also going up as oil prices increase in response to the developments in Iran. Joel Berner is a senior economist at Realtor.com.
3: Rates we expect to stay pretty steady, but home prices are starting to retreat a little bit. There are parts of the country where home prices are falling in terms of what's being listed for sale right now. I'm sitting in Austin, Texas, a prime example of that, where home prices are coming down even though mortgage rates aren't.
1: Also on the rise, measles cases across the country. Dr. Andrew Racine is the president of the American Academy of Pediatrics.
4: Measles is not a benign illness. It is true that children get fever and they get rash and they get, you know, they get coryza and they get conjunctivitis with it. But the things that really worry pediatricians is that some children end up with pneumonia from it.
1: The group finds it's the worst year for that illness since 1991. I'm Mike Dubosky, ABC News.
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1: 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An extreme heat warning continues until 9 p.m. tomorrow night. Daytime highs approaching 96 this afternoon under mainly sunny skies. Winds out of the east around 5 miles per hour. Partly cloudy skies tonight. Slight chance of thunderstorms. Lows dip down to about 75. Highs level off around 96 tomorrow. Sunshine mixed with clouds at times. Dry with temperatures a bit above average Monday and Tuesday, and highs from the low 90s to the mid 90s. I'm staff meteorologist Paul Trombley. Right now, 86.
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1: 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An extreme heat warning continues until 9 p.m. tomorrow night. Mainly clear skies this afternoon, with daytime highs approaching 96. East winds around 5 miles per hour. Partly cloudy skies tonight. Slight chance of thunderstorms. Lows dip down to about 74. Sunshine mixed with clouds at times tomorrow. Daytime highs approaching 96. Mainly sunny and dry Monday and Tuesday. Mid-90s Monday. Low 90s by Tuesday. I'm staff meteorologist Paul Trombley. Right now, 88.
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2: ABC News, I'm Mike Dubusky. Today, Maine Democrats officially nominated Troy Jackson to replace Graham Plattner as their candidate in this fall's Senate midterm. Jackson is a former state lawmaker who supported Plattner before Plattner suspended his campaign amidst a series of sex scandals. Wildfires are raging across southern Europe, with now more than 250,000 people under evacuation orders. ABC's Marcus Moore.
3: In France, more than 50,000 acres have burned so far, doubling in size in just a day. The biggest fire burns toward Bordeaux. Smoke already seen over the city, as residents and tourists across the popular vacation region have been forced to flee.
4: There's nowhere to go. The roads are shut. The police told me to stay.
3: Tennessean Rebecca Pappen and her two children on vacation in nearby Biscarrosa. Fast-moving flames made it too dangerous for them to leave.
2: And at least one person was killed in Spain on account of the fires. This is ABC News. Peptides are the latest wellness trend, and now a federal panel is taking steps to make them more accessible.
5: You've probably heard about peptides, but if you've wondered what they are...
6: This isn't something new. Our bodies make thousands of peptides all the time, such as insulin and other hormones.
5: That's ABC medical contributor Dr. Alok Patel. A two-day hearing of an FDA panel led to six peptides approved to be legally made by compounding pharmacies. As to what they could do...
6: And regarding if they're safe and effective, short answer... We don't know, and we don't really know, because a lot of the evidence and data is based on anecdotes.
5: Powell's recommendations are not binding, but Health Secretary Robert Kennedy Jr. supports making peptides more accessible. Brian Clark, ABC News.
2: If approved, a doctor would still need to prescribe their use. The U.S. Department of Agriculture has decided to open the southern border to cattle migration, with experts hoping it could alleviate high beef prices. That border was closed due to the emergence of the New World screwworm. I'm Mike Dubusky, ABC News.
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1: 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An extreme heat warning continues until 9 p.m. tomorrow night. Mainly clear skies this afternoon, with daytime highs approaching 96. East winds around 5 miles per hour. Partly cloudy skies tonight. Slight chance of thunderstorms. Lows dip down to about 74. Sunshine mixed with clouds at times tomorrow. Daytime highs approaching 96. Mainly sunny and dry Monday and Tuesday. Mid-90s Monday. Low 90s by Tuesday. I'm staff meteorologist Paul Trombley. Right now, 88.
2: Severe weather can happen at any time, and here at KLGR, we want to keep you informed when severe weather happens. 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
1: 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An extreme heat warning continues until 9 p.m. tomorrow night. Daytime highs approaching 96 this afternoon under mainly clear skies, southeast winds 5 to 10 miles per hour. Slight chance of thunderstorms tonight. Lows dip down to about 74, partly cloudy skies. Sunshine mixed with clouds at times tomorrow. Highs level off around 96. Mainly clear skies and dry Monday and Tuesday, mid-90s. Monday, low 90s by Tuesday. I'm staff meteorologist Paul Trombley. Right now, it's 88 degrees.
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11: 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Happy birthday, Chantal. Jerome Yonke of Redwood Falls has a birthday. Jerome, happy birthday to you. Larry Clark of Wabasso celebrates a birthday. Happy birthday, Larry. Knox Kramer of Redwood Falls has a birthday today. Knox, happy birthday to you. Sarah Zimmerman of Danube has a birthday. Happy birthday, Sarah. And Brandon Swoboda of Redwood Falls celebrates a birthday today. Happy birthday, Brandon. Our birthday bash winner on this 25th day of July is Knox Kramer of Redwood Falls. Knox, you pick up a complimentary buffet from the Pizza Ranch.
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1: ABC News, I'm Mike Tabusky. Graham Plattner's replacement on the Maine Senate ballot is Troy Jackson. Democrats officially nominating that former state lawmaker at a convention today. President Trump is considering even more military action against Iran.
2: After 2 weeks of relentless U.S. strikes on Iran, President Trump weighing whether to escalate the military assault.
3: We can even make it a heavier dose, and it's knocking out everything they have. Well, there's a smarter strategy that you make a deal.
2: Iran firing back, dismissing the president's remarks as bullying and saying it will not bow to force, pressure, or threats. The escalating rhetoric coming just days after the remains of four American soldiers killed in the war were returned to the U.S. Michelle Franzen, ABC News, New York.
1: High winds and dry conditions are making life difficult for fire crews in southern Europe. One person is dead in Spain due to the wildfires. This is ABC News. Investigators are trying to piece together what happened after fire crews outside Grand Rapids, Michigan, discovered eight dead bodies, including two children, inside a burning home. Ottawa County Sheriff's Captain Jake Sparks.
4: We believe that everybody who's involved in the situation is in the residence. It's too early for me to say that it's a murder-suicide. I can tell you that that's one theory that we have, and we're still looking to see if we can verify that.
1: Officials are saying that some of the victims had gunshot wounds. Final causes of death were still pending ahead of autopsy results and an arson investigation. The search continues for Kevin Clay Adams, the man accused of opening fire on police deputies.

0: He's in Mississippi, who are attempting to take him into custody. Sheriff Joel Houston.
1: It is a rural area, a lot of ground to cover, but we've maintained a good perimeter. And we'll be here until he's brought into custody.
0: The sheriff also says he believes Adams is probably still wearing handcuffs. I'm Mike Dubusky, ABC News.
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1: 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An extreme heat warning continues until 9 p.m. tomorrow night. Daytime highs approaching 96 this afternoon under mainly clear skies, southeast winds 5 to 10 miles per hour. Slight chance of thunderstorms tonight. Lows dip down to about 74, partly cloudy skies. Sunshine mixed with clouds at times tomorrow. Highs level off around 96. Mainly clear skies and dry Monday and Tuesday. Mid-90s Monday, low 90s by Tuesday. I'm staff meteorologist Paul Trombley. Right now, it's 88 degrees.
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1: 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An extreme heat warning remains in effect. Slight chance of thunderstorms tonight, otherwise partly cloudy. Lows level off around 73, southeast winds 5 to 10 miles per hour. Sunshine mixed with clouds at times again tomorrow. Daytime highs approaching 96. Partly cloudy skies tomorrow night. Slight chance for storms. Lows dip down to about 73. Mainly clear and dry Monday and Tuesday. Mid-90s Monday. Low 90s by Tuesday. I'm staff meteorologist Paul Trombley. Right now, 90.
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1: ABC News, I'm Mike Dubusky. Maine Democrats holding a special convention today and naming Troy Jackson as their candidate to take on Senator Susan Collins in November. Their first choice, Graham Blattner, suspended his campaign in the face of a growing number of sexual misconduct accusations. Jackson, a former state lawmaker and fifth-generation logger, spoke ahead of his nomination.
2: Power is never just given to working people. We have to band together and take it.
1: Ukrainian President Volodymyr Zelensky says today that he was directing his country's intelligence services to share information about Russia's assistance of Iran amid the U.S.'s ongoing war there. Zelensky will meet with President Trump at the White House on Tuesday. And police in Berlin have called off an LGBTQ pride parade after a vehicle apparently drove into a crowd of people. Authorities say several people have been injured. This is ABC News. There is new reaction from economists after the Trump administration imposed tariffs covering a whole range of imported goods over allegations of forced labor at manufacturing plants overseas. ABC News spoke to Scott Linsacombe of the Cato Institute.
3: If you look at the lobbying expenditure data, you see a ton of companies that have run to Washington to try to get special exemptions from those tariffs, and that includes from these forced labor tariffs, or to get tariffs of their own on their competitors. But why do they want tariffs on their competitors? Because tariffs raise the prices of imported goods, and that lets American companies raise their prices too.
1: Less than a day after the Trump administration imposed those tariffs, two small businesses filed a lawsuit to challenge that trade policy. And the Academy of Pediatrics finding that the U.S. right now is experiencing its worst year for measles since 1991. I'm Mike Dubusky, ABC News.
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7: With a check of news, I'm Brian Langland. President Trump has denied a request to commute the prison sentence of former Minnesota GOP donor and strategist Anton Lazaro. Lazaro is serving a 21-year federal prison sentence after his 2023 conviction on child sex trafficking charges. Prosecutors say he recruited young girls as young as 15 through social media, paying them for sex and using gifts and alcohol to exploit them. Lazaro's appeal to the U.S. Supreme Court was denied last year, and he will remain in federal prison. The Minnesota Department of Natural Resources is accepting applications for an inland commercial fishing license in west central Minnesota. The license covers Area 6, which includes most of Swift County and part of Candiohi County. State law requires the DNR to publicly announce when a commercial fishing area becomes available. So qualified applicants have an opportunity to apply. Applications must be received by August 21st. That's news. I'm Brian Langland.
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1: 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An extreme heat warning remains in effect. Slight chance of thunderstorms tonight, otherwise partly cloudy. Lows level off around 73. Southeast winds 5 to 10 miles per hour. Sunshine mixed with clouds at times again tomorrow. Daytime highs approaching 96. Partly cloudy skies tomorrow night. Slight chance for storms. Lows dip down to about 73. Mainly clear and dry. Monday and Tuesday, mid-90s. Monday, low 90s by Tuesday. I'm staff meteorologist Paul Trombley. Right now, 90.
2: With a look at the funeral news, I'm Brian Langland. Joyce Whitty, age 90 of Morton, passed away on Saturday, July 18th at Centra Care Hospital in Redwood Falls. Funeral services will be held on Friday, July 31st at 10:30 at the Zion Lutheran Church in Morton. Burial will follow in the Morton City Cemetery. Visitation for Joyce Whitty will be held at Zion Lutheran Church on Friday the 31st from 9:30 till time of service is at 10:30. The Nelson Hillestead Funeral and Cremation Service of Redwood Falls and Morgan are in charge of those arrangements. Louis Forbrook, 88 of Morgan, passed away on July 4th at Gilmore Manor in Morgan. Celebration of Life will be held at 1 o'clock on Saturday, August 15th at Fritz's on Main in Morgan. A reception will follow the service from 1:30 to 4 p.m. Private family burial will be held at Morgan City Cemetery at a later date. The Nelson Hillestead Funeral and Cremation Service of Redwood Falls and Morgan in charge of the arrangements. That's the funeral news. I'm Brian Langland.
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0: 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An extreme heat warning continues until 9 p.m. tomorrow night. Slight chance of thunderstorms tonight, otherwise partly cloudy skies. Lows dip down to about 73. Winds out of the southeast, 5 to 10 miles per hour. Sunshine mixed with clouds at times again tomorrow. Daytime highs approaching 96. Lows around 73. Tomorrow night, slight chance for storms. Mainly clear skies and dry. Monday and Tuesday, mid-90s. Monday, low 90s by Tuesday. I'm Staff Meteorologist Paul Trombley. Currently, it's 90 degrees.
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0: The decades that defined country. 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

went down to Georgia, he was looking for a soul to steal. He was in a bind because he was way behind and he was willing to make a deal. When he came across this young man sawing on a fiddle and playing it hot, and the devil jumped up on a hickory stump and said, "Boy, let me tell you what, I guess you didn't know it, but I'm a fiddle player too.

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1: ABC News, I'm Dave Packer. A manhunt in Berlin after a car drove through a public park near the LGBTQ Pride Parade today, hitting several people, leaving one person dead, several with life-threatening injuries. Growing evacuations in Europe as massive wildfires rage across Spain and France. Maine Democrats today chose former state Senate President Troy Jackson as their nominee to take on longtime Republican U.S. Senator Susan Collins.
2: Jackson almost immediately entered the race to replace Plattner. He just gave his official acceptance speech, now kicking off what is expected to be a very busy next few months. Big picture, the stakes are high, not just for Maine, but nationwide. Democrats need to pick up four seats to flip the Senate.
1: ABC's Christian Cordero. ABC News has learned President Trump will meet Ukrainian President Volodymyr Zelensky this Tuesday at the White House. Zelensky saying today that he was directing Ukraine's intelligence services to share information regarding Russia's military assistance of Iran. This is ABC News. President Trump met with top advisors behind closed doors at the White House on Friday to discuss his options on Iran, including the possibility of significantly expanding military action against the country. That from two sources familiar with the matter. ABC's Matt Rivers and Amon Jordan says tensions are now escalating region-wide.
3: The Houthis said that they were going to impose what they called a maritime embargo on Saudi oil exports transiting the Red Sea down through the Strait of Bab el-Mandeb at the southern tip of the Red Sea. And to that end, they've attacked multiple Saudi tankers over the last few days to try and enforce that embargo. In response to that, the Saudi military launching new strikes against Houthi targets inside of Yemen. And just today, the Houthis saying that they're trying to strike back against the Saudis.
1: The widening war in Iran now driving up gas prices here at home. The national average for gas, once again, surging above $4 a gallon. Dave Packer, ABC News.
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An extreme heat warning continues until 9 p.m. tomorrow night. Slight chance of thunderstorms tonight, otherwise partly cloudy skies. Lows dip down to about 73. Winds out of the southeast, 5 to 10 miles per hour. Sunshine mixed with clouds at times again tomorrow. Daytime highs approaching 96. Lows around 73 tomorrow night. Slight chance for storms. Mainly clear skies and dry Monday and Tuesday. Mid-90s Monday, low 90s by Tuesday. I'm Staff Meteorologist Paul Trombley. Currently, it's 90 degrees.

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1: 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An extreme heat warning continues until 9 p.m. tomorrow night. Lows dip down to about 73 tonight under partly cloudy skies with a slight chance of thunderstorms. Southeast winds 5 to 10 miles per hour. Sunshine mixed with clouds at times again tomorrow. Highs level off around 96. Slight chance of thunderstorms tomorrow night. Lows around 73. Lots of sunshine and dry Monday and Tuesday. Mid-90s Monday. Low 90s by Tuesday. I'm staff meteorologist Paul Trombley. Right now, it's 89 degrees.
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